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1: 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The last time we talked, Mr. Smith, you reduced me to tears.

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1: Hey you, don't watch that. 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So if you're coming off the street and you're beginning to feel the heat, well, listen, Buster, you better start to move your feet to the rockin'est, rock-steady beat of madness. 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
1: 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Amazing.
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